it, you better keep it short. 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

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As I stepped out of that Cadillac, I said, mister, many thanks.

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I thought, well, it ain't much, but it's all I got. But after a few days of riding along, I met this old skinny man. I said, howdy, Grandpa, how do I get to Kansas? He looked at me and he said, boy, there's only one way you can go.

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The Georgia Theater. How many of y'all, raise your hand if you've ever been there. I mean, it's the cornerstone of Athens, Georgia. And we have cut our teeth along with a lot of other acts. The first time we played there, I think we played with Ashtray and Brighter Shade for about maybe 150 people, 200 people. And then the second time, maybe about 500 or 600. And then the third time, maybe 9. Fourth time, we were selling it out and growing. But a place like that that houses culture and it helps things to grow. It was a fertile place for music to be able to be held and grow. And it was a place to go watch the game if you were too broke to buy a ticket. You know, some footage of us playing there. Thank you so much for opening up your wallets and helping contribute to helping to make it better than it was and helping to rebuild it. Thank you so much.

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1: To the so-called leader of the known free world.
0: 2x4, you're out the door.
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0: It's like they said, you made your bed.

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0: Hi, this is Jim Rooney, and if you like country music as much as I do, you'll stay right where you are. And thanks for listening.
1: Candy-colored clown, they call the Sandman. 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

Turn it up some. All right, boys. 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Here she comes, here she comes. Left, left, left, right, left.

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Fighting for a lost cause. 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